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0: Good morning, Helderberg. Sunday morning, we're heading like 30 seconds away from 5 o'clock, and there's truly quite nothing like it. The whole world feels like it belongs to us this morning. If you're part of the 5 a.m. club, for whatever reason it is, whether you haven't slept, whether you're out doing a park run, or whatever it is, I'm here to keep you company until 6 a.m. So, yes, I'm Risha Brown, and I'm here to fill in for Fani for your sunrise shake-up on this Sunday morning. And let's not forget, we've got a beautiful long weekend, so we are all about chilling it out, relaxing and playing amazing music to just set the tone for the rest of this week. Good morning, Helderberg.
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0: had David Guetta with Supernova Love. And good morning, if you just joined us, welcome to Helderberg FM. I'm Risha Brown. I'll be keeping you company for the next hour. I'll be waking you up and setting the tone for the rest of your Sunday morning. And I hope we're going to do the sunrise shaker properly, guys. It's a long weekend and we're all about that. But before we go ahead with some amazing music that's coming your way, let's just have a quick look at what the weather forecast is for not just today, but for the rest of our week. So we've got Strand today. There's a bit of rain, 14 degrees. Monday, it looks sunny again, 13 degrees. Tuesday, Wednesday and Thursday, partly cloudy, in the range of 15 to 18 degrees. Grabow also Sunday, rainy weather, 14 degrees. Monday, Tuesday, Wednesday and Thursday, partly cloudy, 13, 15, 17 and 18. And then we've got Stellenbosch, same scenario with some rain today with a high of 14. Monday, sun is out with 13 degrees. And then Tuesday, Wednesday, Thursday, again, partly cloudy, 15 to 18 degrees. And of course, Cape Town City, we've got rain coming away for tomorrow. It seems like it's all over. And then Monday, a bit of sun comes out. And then Tuesday, Wednesday, and Thursday, partly cloudy or cloudy with the temperatures ranging from 18 to 19. So we're definitely heading into winter, guys. There's no temperatures of anything above 20, the way I can see it. So yeah, let's keep it warm, let's keep it cozy, and let's enjoy this fantastic long weekend that is heading our way. And I think there's nothing better than a long weekend in winter. I think nothing beats that.
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0: That was Riaan Benare met Spontaan, en voor dit was dit gewees Somber with Potential. Welcome to Heartbreak FM. Guys, it is super early in the morning. The sun is not out yet. And if you are awake and you're part of the 5 a.m. club, I want to say to you, welcome. I don't know what reason you're up this early on a long weekend, whatever that might be. Welcome, and I'll be here to take you all the way through till 6 o'clock, and then I will put you in the very capable hands of Mornay to do the breakfast run. So something very interesting that I want to share with you this morning that I read is, on this day in 1919, two men climbed into a plane in Newfoundland, Canada, and attempted something nobody had ever done before. They to fly non-stop across the Atlantic Ocean. Their names were John Allock and Arthur Brown. They had been dreaming of making this flight since they were both World War I prisoners of war. The weather was terrible. The instruments iced up. They lost radio contact, the intercom, and the heating. At one point, the plane went into spiral and then nearly hit the ocean. After 16 hours and 27 minutes, they landed in Ireland, not gracefully. So, what a day it is. Exactly 1919, on this day, that is what happened. And I think it's just so important to also just look back into history on the great things we've done and achieved on the same day as it is today. Many years later, but really something remarkable, I think, if you think about it. So if you woke up now this morning, guys, if you're still laying in bed, I hope you have a warm cup of coffee in your hand. Welcome to the Sunrise Shake Up. I'm Risha Brown, and I'll be taking you through till 6 o'clock this morning.
1: Are you tired of the same old routine? Bored of sitting in the office day in and day out? It's time to change that. We're officially clocking out of the mundane and taking office hours off the airwaves and into the community for an event like no other. I'm inviting you to join us on

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0: Jen and Daisy with Sunroof, and before that we had Regards X Years, Hallucination. Welcome to Helderberg, and I'm Risha Bryan. I'm taking you all the way through till 6 o'clock. I'm standing in for Fani on your Sunrise Shake Up. Please do not go anywhere. We've got amazing music, traffic, weather, everything coming your way. I know it's dark outside, guys. I know the sun is not out yet. So if you're driving, please be safe on the roads. Keep those headlights on and keep a safe following distance. 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

0: Oh, what a beautiful song from Robin with me. And before that, we had Grace and Chance, Nobody. Amazing music, easing you into this beautiful Sunday morning and obviously a long weekend for those that took off on Monday morning. I think you did well. I know schools are closed. I know jobs are not closed, but I know a lot of people also put in an extra day to make it an extra long weekend, which is absolutely amazing. So we get to two extra days to sleep a little late, hopefully. That's the plan, you know, with every holiday, the plan is to sleep late. So it's early, guys. The sun are not out yet. The sun is not out yet. It's on a Sunday morning, and all we do on a Sunday is we want a chill. So, you know, what I love about this time of the morning is, like, the day hasn't made any demands yet. So we just woke up, we're fresh, we're just reflecting, and it's a quiet time and space. Maybe your dog or your cat, I don't know what you have, still sleeping at your feet, and this is your hour. No rush, no to-do list. Just this, and I love that. It's just easing into the long weekend, easing into your Sunday with great music and great company. It's almost time for me to say goodbye, but I can guarantee you Mone will be setting you up for the 6 to 9, and he's got an amazing show lined up for you guys. So let's just check our last check on the weather for today. So it's rainy weather in Strand for today with a high of 14. Aangrabo as well, rainy, high of 14. Stellenbosch, same weather, rainy with a high of 14. And then Cape Town, well, also rainy weather, but at least they have a high of 16. So yeah, this hour went by so quick, and it's been so much fun just to spend this early hour of the morning, the start of a Sunday morning with you. And Sunday mornings for me, it's a beautiful morning because it's always a time to reflect and just check, like, what did we do this week? What's the goals? What is the achievements? And how far did we get with that? For me, Sunday is really reflecting and preparation. I know it's a long weekend, so maybe we'll only be doing that on Tuesday. But nevertheless, I'm going to be here to ease you into this. If you have 2 days off, I'm going to be here to ease you into that. Don't go anywhere.
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0: Gabriel Always, and before that we had Robin with Me. I can't believe this hour went by so fast, guys. I can't believe it's the end of the show. I'm going to leave you in the very, very capable hands of Morne, that's going to do you Sunday breakfast with you from 6 to 9. He's already in studio and he's ready to take over and keep you locked in and entertained from 6 o'clock till 9. So it's time for me to say goodbye. And just like that, I mean, it is literally 13 minutes before 6 and I'm knocking off. I hope you enjoyed your time with me. And thank you for being here with me this Sunday morning. Go gently, go grateful, and have the most wonderful Sunday. And take good care until I see you again. Goodbye, Helderberg.
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3: 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And what a great honor and privilege it is to be with you on air, glorifying God's name, honoring Him for the great King He is and the Lord of Lords. Yes, we have a full and packed show as always, but I first want to give you our scripture of the day. It comes out of Psalm 94, verse 19. It says, When I have troubles in my mind, so that I am afraid, you help me to be happy. That is a promise we can trust in. God said, He says there through His word that when your mind are troubled, when anxiety and all those things are there, and fear sets in, He says, He will make you happy. He will bring you out of that if you allow Him, if you turn to Him, if you seek Him honestly. He will definitely be there for you. That is the God we serve, the awesome and great King of Kings, Lord Jesus Christ. In a short while, we're just going to listen to one song of Carl Jobe, Everyone Needs a Little. We're going to listen to God Be the Glory again. Incredible guy. You can find him on YouTube. His site's name is To God Be the Glory, and he does daily devotions, and he's specifically going to speak to us about Psalm 94 verse 19. I think we're going to truly enjoy his insight on that scripture as well. And as we do, as we always do, in a sense, now this year, 2026, we walk through the Bible with the help of the Bible Project, and that's going to be just about very close to 6:20, maybe a little bit earlier, because this one is a little bit longer today. To enjoy that one. And it's specifically, we're going to speak about Proverbs. Last week we did Psalms, and today we're doing Proverbs. Interesting book. Please go to the website of the Bible Project. There's a lot of information, a lot of, you know, you even get videos there where they draw while they explain the different books of the Bible. Incredible resource for when you want to do some nice Bible study. And then, as always, gaan ek met julle die woord deel, net so kwart voor 7. Wees vreesloos om 'n kans te vat met die Here. Ek glo jy gaan dit baie baie geniet. Ons gaan werk hier uit Psalm 34 vers 5. Ook ja, Psalm 19 daarso, en natuurlik in Matteus 14, en natuurlik met Matteus 14 vers 31 en 32, daaruit gaan ons natuurlik werk. And as always, the news out of the Christian community at 7 o'clock, and some interesting stuff happening there in Israel, and breakfast that's been going on for 10 years where they pray for Jerusalem. Incredible stuff. And kids, don't forget, today we're going to do the book of Proverbs in Kids Corner as well. And I think you're truly going to enjoy that as well. And I'll give you some more as we go on. Oh yeah, I've got a special guest. I don't want to leave that out. We're going to speak just about 7:30. That is Johnny Davis's wife, Liesel Davis. And we're going to speak about the song that he brought out just before he went to his heavenly home, Gee My Weer Lewe. And it was a great, we talked in the week, and I think it was an incredible time that we spent together. And I want to maybe get her to talk to her again in the future, because I believe it was incredible what we shared and how God is using her through this. Well, it is a sad and but yet uplifting circumstances which is going through now as well. So let's listen to some music from Carl Jobe, Everyone Needs a Little.
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3: Good morning and welcome to today's verse. Today's verse comes to us from Psalm 94, verse 19, and it reads, "In the multitude of my anxieties within me, your comforts delight my soul." Here we have the psalmist. He's somewhat perplexed as far as the things that he sees all around him. He sees how the wicked are getting away with all these atrocities, that the righteous are under attack, how they have taken advantage of the

0: and say that there is no God. And so he begins to answer his own question, actually, when he as he continues on in this particular psalm. And he thinks back and he remembers that God is the one that has delivered him. God is the one that has provided for him, that God is always faithful, even in the midst of troubling times. And that when the multitude of all the things begin to trouble his mind and his thought, it is God is the one that comforts him. Yes, even today we may find ourselves going through all kinds of things, as Paul said, above measure, beyond strength, that even the evidence of death was there. But it is the comfort of God that comforts our heart and our mind that gives us peace. God is faithful. Yes, he is. He's always faithful. And I pray that you would meditate upon this verse, that would be a word of encouragement to you, that even in the multitude of anxieties, that it is the Spirit of the living God that shall comfort you. He shall give you a peace like no other. To God be the glory for the great things he has done. I pray that as you go through the remainder of this weekend, just have a blessed day. Just have a blessed weekend. It's raining. It's a soup. We would call this a soup day when it's raining as it is. It's nice and kind of muggy. Just take it easy. Enjoy this weekend. And remember, tomorrow is Sunday. And what we do on Sunday is that we go to church somewhere, whether that's physically there or you're still doing it online, however you're doing it. But spend some time in worship and fellowship with Almighty God.
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3: The book of Proverbs. The word proverb typically refers to a short, clever saying that offers some kind of wisdom, and this book has a lot of those. But they're almost all in the center section of the book, chapters 10 to 29. But there is way more going on in the book of Proverbs, especially at the beginning, chapters 1 through 9, and the conclusion, chapters 30 and 31. The book's been designed with an introduction, chapter 1, verses 1 through 9, and it first of all links this book to King Solomon. Now remember the story in 1 Kings chapter 3. Solomon had asked God for wisdom to lead Israel well. And so Solomon became known as the wisest man in the ancient world, and we're told in 1 Kings chapter 4 that he wrote thousands of proverbs and poems and collected knowledge about plants and animals. So Solomon was like the fountainhead of Israel's wisdom literature. So while not all the material in this book is written by him personally, he is where Israel's wisdom tradition began. The introduction says that by reading this book, you too can gain wisdom. Now, wisdom for most of us means knowledge, but the Hebrew word chokhmah means much more than just mental activity. It refers to action also. So think skill or applied knowledge. This is why back in the book of Exodus, chapter 31, it was artists and craftsmen in Israel who were said to have chokhmah. So the purpose of this book is to help you develop a set of practical skills for living well in God's world. And this gets linked with another key idea in the introduction, the fear of the Lord. Now, fear here is not about terror. It's about a healthy sense of reverence and awe for God and about my place in the universe. It's a moral mindset that recognizes I am not God and that I don't get to make up my own definitions of good and evil, of right and wrong. Rather, I need to humble myself before God and embrace God's definition of right and wrong, even when that's inconvenient for me. Now, this introduction leads us into the first main section of the book, chapters 1 through 9, which also doesn't contain short one-liner proverbs. Rather, what we find here are 10 speeches from a father to a son about how the son should listen to wisdom and cultivate the fear of the Lord and live accordingly, which means a life of virtue and integrity and generosity, all of which lead to success and peace. The father warns his son also about folly and evil and stupid decisions that will breed selfishness and pride, all leading to ruin and shame. And so the son should make the pursuit of wisdom and the fear of the Lord his highest goal in life. And this way of thinking, it forms the moral logic of this entire book. Now, these speeches from the father also clue us into what biblical wisdom literature is and how it's different from other parts of the Bible. These books explore how to live well in God's world, but wisdom is not the same as law, like what Moses gave Israel at Mount Sinai. And it's not the same as prophecy, divine speech to God's people. Rather, wisdom literature has the accumulated insight of God's people through the generations about how to live in a way that honors God and others. And so, through the book of Proverbs now, these human words about wisdom have been put together as God's word and wisdom to his people. Which connects to the other thing you find in chapters 1 through 9. There are 4 poems from Lady Wisdom. Here, wisdom has been poetically personified as a woman who calls out to humanity to pay attention and to seek her. Wisdom says that she is woven into the fabric of the universe, and so wherever you see people making wise decisions, they are relying on her. So you see someone being generous or having sexual integrity or upholding justice. They are drawing on wisdom. These Lady Wisdom poems, they're a creative, poetic way of exploring this idea that we live in God's moral universe and that goodness and justice are objective realities that we ignore to our own peril. And so fearing the Lord, living wisely, it's living along the grain of the universe. Now, together, these two sets of speeches from the Father and Lady Wisdom, they make a powerful claim about this book, that you're not simply reading good advice, you're reading God's own invitation to learn wisdom from previous generations. And so in the next section of the book, chapters 10 through 29, we find hundreds of ancient proverbs, and they apply wisdom and the fear of the Lord to every life topic you could imagine: family, work, neighborhood, friendship, sex, marriage, money, anger, forgiveness, alcohol, debt, everything. And these are all filtered through the value system of Proverbs 1 through 9. Now, these proverbs, they're all pretty short. They're easy to memorize. And actually, this section of the book is meant to become a reference work that you return to time and time again throughout the years, which raises some important issues in learning how to read these proverbs. First of all, proverbs are by nature about probabilities. So you fear the Lord and you make wise, good choices, things will likely go well for you. And if you don't fear the Lord, you're foolish, your life will likely not go so well. Now, that is all often true, but not always. Which leads to the next point, that proverbs are not promises. They're not formulas for success. So, some proverbs, for example. The fear of the Lord prolongs your life, but the years of the wicked are cut short. Or, train up a child in the way they should go, and when they're old, they won't turn from it. So yes, fearing God, being a moral person, will most likely lead to a better, longer life, and raising your kids in a stable, loving home does set them up well, but there are no guarantees. Lots of things can and often do go wrong in our world. And so lastly, proverbs by nature focus on the general rule, but not the exceptions, which are many. And the wisdom books actually aren't ignorant of that. The exceptions are what the other wisdom books, Job and Ecclesiastes, are all about. And together, these acknowledge that life is too complex for simple formulas, which is why we need all of the wisdom books together to get the bigger picture. This all leads to the final section of the book, two large collections of poems. First, poems from a man named Agur, who begins by acknowledging his own ignorance and folly and his great need for God's wisdom. And then Agur discovers that divine wisdom has been given to him in the scriptures, which teach him how to live well. And so Agur is put before us as like a model reader of the book of Proverbs, somebody who's always open to hearing God's wisdom through the scriptures. The final poems are connected to a man named Lemuel. He's a non-Israelite king, and he passes on the wisdom that was given to him by his mom. It's guidance for being a wise and just leader. And then the final poem is an acrostic or an alphabet poem where each line begins with a new letter of the Hebrew alphabet. And the entire poem is about the woman of noble character. It depicts a woman who lives according to the wisdom of Proverbs and stands like a model of someone who takes God's wisdom and then translates it into practical decisions in everyday life, at work or at home, in her family, and in her community. So the book opened with words from a father to a son about listening to Lady Wisdom, and so now the book closes by offering the words of a mother to her son about a woman who lives wisely. The book of Proverbs is for every person in every season of life. It's a guide for living wisely and well in God's good world. And that's what the book of Proverbs is all about.
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2: 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En in 'n kort rukkie gaan ek met julle die woorddeel hier uit. Excuse toch, uit Psalm 100, Psalm 34 vers 5, en natuurlijk een bietjie meer uit Psalm 94 vers 19 en Matteus 14 daar rond, en natuurlijk die thema sal wees vreesloos om een kans te vat met die Here. I think that the Bible Project truly gave us an insight about Proverbs as well, and I truly enjoy always listening to what they've got to say and how they explain it. So I want to encourage you, if you want to get more information, go to their website, Bible Project, just bibleproject.com. Incredible resource for Bible study. So in 'n kort tydjie gaan ek met julle die woord deel, net so kwart voor 7 se kant, en dan is ek direktief, as always, the news of the Christian community at 7, and we go forth with Kids Corner. We're also doing Proverbs today. So yeah, some full lineup. Let's praise and glorify God's name with music again. Joel Ogun, So Deep in Love.
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2: Are you tired of the same old routine? 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
2: This is the news read by Morne Mundi. The past week, the Jerusalem Prayer Breakfast marked the 10th anniversary of the unique gathering of spiritual, political and cultural leaders to pray for peace for Jerusalem. The gathering began in the Holy City but has since gone global, meeting in places from Taiwan to Mar-a-Lago. We spoke to Albert Fixler, the founder of the Jerusalem Prayer Breakfast, who describes the blessing and miracles that have come from the gathering. Albert or Chris Mitchell, you've been following us. There have been quite a few miracles that have happened during the 10 years. Now, for the first of all, the first one was a miracle that it even happened because it was a miracle that our beloved president endorsed it. But then this year, as we have come now to the 10th one, it was totally impossible even to plan anything. As we remember, President Trump just last Tuesday said he was 1 hour away from launching missiles. So that it even happened is a miracle in itself. Well, I think there's one very important moment of all in this. They love the Jewish people, they love the God of Israel, they love Israel, and they realize that their love towards God and of Israel will reflect in God's blessing coming over their nations. They absolutely feel it. You could see it in the Knesset. They were begging me to come and stand on the stage and say a prayer for their nations, because this is something that is so deep in the hearts of our friends. The Jerusalem Prayer Breakfast come to the city that invites us. That's what Albert said. He continues, the call goes out of the Israeli Knesset, the parliament, and it takes a politician to say, we want prayer for the peace of Jerusalem, and we will come. God will provide. I believe we will be. Our next one will be in Latvia, in Riga, where the Member of Parliament Janis Grasberg has opened his heart and the doors of the Parliament, and we will be there in June 28. And then Italy in the fall. Westcliff Bible translators celebrate as the Bible has now been fully translated into 800 languages. Let's listen to what Reyes Cornell is reporting.
3: Wycliffe Bible Translators is celebrating as the Bible has been translated into 800 languages. An estimated 6.2 billion people can now own a complete Bible in their native language, including the Podoko people of North Cameroon. Wycliffe's executive director, James Poole, gave thanks for being able to witness God at work during this historic opportunity. Over recent decades, we have seen remarkable progress, with translation work accelerating in many parts of the world. Communities are receiving the Bible far sooner than would have seemed possible only a generation ago. But as one in five people still lack access to the scriptures in their own language, he emphasized the need to make God's word accessible to their communities.
2: American Christians are helping rescue families trapped in modern-day slavery in Pakistan, giving hundreds and thousands a chance at a new life. 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
4: And hundreds of Christians trapped in modern-day slavery in Pakistan are finding freedom thanks to a growing effort led by some American believers. Bonded labor remains a major problem in Pakistan's brick-making industry, where families can become trapped by debt for generations. Some estimates suggest up to 1 million Christians are affected. Idaho resident Aaron Hutchings and Project Jubilee founder Emmanuel Hernandez are a couple of those fighting those efforts. Speaking to Fox News, they talked about how they've helped free hundreds of laborers by paying off debts and helping families secure housing. Christians in Pakistan being essentially trapped because, and they're so looked down on in Pakistan, it's really shocking. It's basically second-class citizens. To be a Christian in Pakistan, and there's just very little enforcement of these sorts of things, and so it just underscores the type of work that those gentlemen are doing, and then, of course, our sponsors CSI are doing. I mean, it's just sad to see Christians being persecuted like this around the globe, but in areas like Pakistan, like Nigeria, it is shocking the levels to which it happens.
5: You know, what's wild is that these persecution issues, they're the worst they've ever been. And you would think, oh, okay, it's 2026, things are going to get better, but they don't get better. Every year it gets worse, even with technology, even with all the advances that we have. And so we need organizations like this and like CSI to be doing what they're doing. Because again, the problem's only worsening.
4: Yeah, it is. Definitely need to be praying about it. Make it something you're praying for every day. Because again, when I've been in regions of the world where there are Christians being persecuted like this, like against ISIS, where I've been in the Middle East to see that firsthand, what they often ask for first is prayer. And that is something we all can do right from wherever we're at. And so make sure you continue to keep persecuted Christians on your prayer list.
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1: Here we go, kids. The Book of Proverbs.
2: Books of the Bible, Proverbs. So part of God's story is a book in the Bible called Proverbs, and it goes like this. The Bible is made up of all kinds of stories, poems, and letters, and it's all about God. The Bible has two parts, the Old Testament and the New Testament. The book of Proverbs is in the Old Testament, right after Psalms, but before Ecclesiastes. We call it a book, but it's really a group of 31 poems and sayings from ancient Israel. We know most of the Proverbs came from King Solomon because, well, it says so. When Solomon became king of Israel, he asked God for wisdom, and God gave it to him. Being able to know what's true and right and then actually do it, that's being wise, or having wisdom. Wisdom is what the book of Proverbs is really all about. Proverbs 9:10 says, "If you want to become wise, you must begin by respecting the Lord. To know the Holy One is to gain understanding." In other words, all wisdom comes from God. So if we want to become wiser, we should try to get to know God better. One way to do that is to read, memorize, and practice the Proverbs. Some Proverbs help us remember to trust God, like Proverbs 18:19. "The name of the Lord is a strong tower. The godly run to it and are safe." That means whenever we feel scared or worried, it's wise for us to talk with God about it and ask Him to take care of us. Picture someone running from danger, seeing a tall, strong tower in the distance and going toward it for safety. In the same way, God is always a safe place. Some Proverbs just tell us the truth about the world. In Proverbs 6, there's an ant who acts wisely because it stores up its food in summer. It gathers its food at harvest time. Like the ant, we can make wise plans for the future and work hard today. Some Proverbs are a little confusing or even unusual to us today, but they still show us something true. Proverbs 26:11 says, "As a dog returns to its vomit, so fools repeat their folly." It's kind of gross to imagine, right? If it's so gross, why would a dog go back to it? That's sort of how God feels when He sees people sin, and sin some more, and then do it again. He wants to help us turn away from it and never go back. So some Proverbs show us God's wisdom for how we live and treat others. Proverbs 3:3 says, "Never let loyalty and kindness get away from you. Wear them like a necklace. Write them deep within your heart." A kind person's good actions shine outward to others like a beautiful necklace. But even more importantly, their goodness comes from deep inside their heart. It's like what Proverbs 7 says, "Guard my teachings as you would guard your own eyes. Tie them on your fingers. Write them on the tablet of your heart." See, the point of reading Proverbs isn't just to fill our minds with knowledge about God.

0: The Proverbs help us learn God's wisdom with all our heart, body, and soul. In other words, to trust that He knows what's best for us and live the way He wants us to. Maybe that's why the most famous proverb is Proverbs 3:5-6. Trust in the Lord with all your heart and lean not on your own understanding. In all your ways, acknowledge Him, and He shall direct your path. Basically, we can trust God with anything in our lives, even when we don't understand. For thousands of years, people have memorized that verse and made songs out of it. And God likes it when we talk about trusting Him, but He loves it when we actually trust Him. And that's a little about the book of the Bible called Proverbs. So in case you missed it, here's the quick version. The Proverbs are poems and short sayings. They're in the Old Testament. Most were written by King Solomon. Wisdom is about respecting God. God is like a strong tower. Wise people are like hard-working ants. Fools are like dogs eating their own puke. God cares about our hearts. The Proverbs help us to trust God. And that's a part of God's story.
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of the same old routine? 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It's time to change that. 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I'm inviting you to join us on the

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4: 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And yes, we have always incredible time together as children of God, honoring Him and glorifying Him for what He is. It was a groot voorreg om met Liesel Davids te kom gesels oor haar man wat nou in die hemel is, Johnny Davis, se wonderlike lied, Gee My Weer Lewe. Gaan soek dit op. Natuurlijk wil ek ook hierdie vir u voorhou, GAC, always say the name and as the letter. And there's a prize coming out, it's a 75-inch 4K Samsung Smart TV. And you can enter via the GAC Global website. 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That's the three ways that you can tag and then enter for this competition. The winners, the persons will with the winning post or the best overall content wins a 65-inch Samsung TV. Stay tuned into Helderberg FM to find out more about this as time goes on. I think Cleo is going to give you also more about information about this. But the incredible prize that's out that you can go and find and explore. So write in, be creative and enjoy this. In a short while, in a kort tydjie, gaan ons met Pastor Kobus Brouwers gaan saam met ons wees van Jubilee Life gemeente. 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Ou gewilde goeie lied.
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0: It's Catherine Scott with No Turning Back on Helderberg FM 93.6. A big thank you to Monet Mundy. It has been a blessed time between 6 a.m. and 9. It has been your Sunday morning breakfast run. Good morning, Helderberg. 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
0: Good morning, I am Cleopatra Kuzunge, here with your news at 9. In your top story, the Gauteng Department of Health has been ordered by the information regulator to hand over records and audit reports linked to the alleged 2.3 billion rand procurement scandal at Tembisa Hospital. The ruling followed a legal application by News 24 seeking access to documents including contracts and payments. The statutory data protection and access watchdog has given the hospital 10 working days or face criminal prosecution. In other news this morning, the National Treasury has extended the public comment period for the draft General Public Procurement Regulations 2026 to the 15th of July. The regulations were published for comment in April to support the implementation of the Public Procurement Act of 2024. Treasury says the extension follows requests from stakeholders and recognizes the complexity of the proposed regulations. The Act, signed into law by President Cyril Ramaphosa, aims to establish a single framework for public procurement. In other news, DA leader and Cape Town mayoral candidate Jordan Hill Lewis says the City of Cape Town plans to establish its own Metro Police Detective Unit to strengthen crime-fighting efforts. Speaking during his re-election campaign launch, Hill Lewis argued that many communities are being failed due to undersourcing, poor leadership and corruption.
3: Metro Police Detective Unit. Cape Town has got to have a full chain of accountability. Detectives, investigation, prosecution and conviction. The only way that we will beat crime and live without fear is if we build our own police capacity.
0: And then lastly, in your news statistics, South Africa says mining production increased by 8.2% in April compared with the same period last year. The growth was driven mainly by strong performance in group platinum metals, magnesium ore and chromium ore. However, coal production declined and weighed overall on the output.
4: Platinum group metals was the most significant positive contributor, increasing by 36.5% and contributing 8.8 percentage points to overall growth. Chromium ore recorded its 8th consecutive month of year-on-year growth. On the downside, there was a decline in the production of diamonds and gold in April.
0: Let's take a look at today's weather. In the Strand, a maximum of 15 degrees, the same for Gqeberha. Stellenbosch, also a maximum of 15 degrees. And lastly, in the Greater Cape Town City, a maximum of 16 degrees. For Helderberg News and Weather, I'm Cleopatra Kuzunge.
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0891 169 36. What's that one thing that if you don't do, your week is just gonna feel a bit off? It's gonna be hot and cold. Coming up, Katy Perry with Hot and Cold. Jamie Fine on the way with Seconds Away.

0: out. And when last did you hear this one? Meghan Trainor on the way with All About That Bass.
1: I'm all about that bass, about that bass. Hey, I'm bringing booty back.
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0: It's Meghan Trainor, all about that bass on Helderberg FM 93.6. 25 minutes after 9. And you're about to listen to a bit of a rant. When I saw this song on the playlist this morning, I said, we need to chat about this. So that was All About That Bass by Meghan Trainor. It's been more than a decade since that song came out. Back in 2014, it became a massive body positivity anthem for the curvy girls. No matter where you lied on the scale, Meghan Trainor was just trying to let you know that you're beautiful no matter what. You know, in this world that, you know, wants us to embrace and be obsessed with unrealistic beauty standards. So that is what the message of All About That Bass was. And at that time, Meghan Trainor was a curvier girl. She was a bigger girl, but she doesn't look that way 10 years later, more than 10 years later, actually. She even spoke openly about how she's lost over 60 pounds. And some of the fans were not happy about it. Listen, some fans joked that she must have lost her bass, while others truly felt disappointed because they connected so strongly with what she represented at the time. And this just raised an interesting question. If you're known for a particular image, a message, or a lifestyle, do you owe people an explanation when you do change? She was all about body positivity, loving being a bigger girl, and now she's not. And her fans, most of them are not happy. If you are a vegan and you know you make the song, you do the brands and the campaigns, 10 years later you come back, you have a bull tongue brand, do you have to explain yourself and let people know why and where, what went wrong or what went right? Maybe. 021-100-6936. Do you understand why certain people can get so emotional and so fixated on a person? You know, so much so it becomes a brand. And I think Meghan is a human before she is a brand. Coming up, Blessed Union of Souls coming up with Let Me Be The One, You Too with Beautiful Day, and then some Jeremy Loops after this.
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0: Lynn Lee on Haldeberg FM 93.6 with Holding the Line. I've always said that Will and Lee make songs that should, you know, that should feature as a soundtrack in a really good feel-good movie. It just has that vibe, right? As you end things off or as you do something. You know what? Let me get back to why I had to share this with you. So I was watching an international series called Off Campus earlier this week. And during one of the scenes, it's like a road trip scenes, guess what song started playing in the background? I said, wait, I know that voice. In fact, I know that song. Beholding the line. Sure enough, it was Will and Lee Holding the Line. Now, it might have been a few seconds in the background, but it's a pretty big deal because music supervisors, you know, the people that have the, you know, the decision making, the choice to put a song and put a song in and out, they have thousands of songs to choose from. So when they pick Will and Lee, you know, a song from South Africa, that's a pretty big deal. And it's always nice to see local talent popping up on international screens. It makes you stand a little taller and say, yes, that is one of ours. Coming up, it is Msyche and Prince KB with Fetch Your Life. Coming up, Mark Anthony as well on your Haldeberg FM.
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0: Damino, David and Tyler featuring Nile Rodgers with Talk To Me on Helderberg FM 93.6. 2 minutes after 10. Welcome to the second hour of your Feel Good Sundays. 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Connect with us on the WhatsApp line 021 169 36. Coming up, Ella Henderson. When trouble wrecks your mind. This one called Brave. Slow Motion by 3Face and C. Love Song by Sara Bareilles. It's a world, also on the way, Alex Warren with Ordinary. Coming up during the hour will also be your moment of reflection. That's when we pause and do some reflecting. Stay tuned to find out today's quote of the morning. 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The person with the most posts wins a 65-inch Samsung Smart TV, and another TV will be awarded for the best post or story. 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
1: 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It's time to change that. 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

0: Alex Warren with Ordinary on Heidelberg FM 93.6. Once upon a time, that was your number one on your HFM top 30. It was your number one on your Billboard, on all the charts. This song did do the things, and it's great to see how far the song has come, and also just how far Alex Warren has come. I saw a story about how he, at some point, things got so bad for him, he was homeless, and he began to sleep in his car. So a few years later, he had one of the biggest songs in the world, and I just love stories like that, you know? Coming up, Watershed, The World Needs You, and then some Coldplay, Higher Power, and also your moment of reflection is on the way after this.
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0: A song by Aerosmith, I Don't Want to Miss a Thing, on Haldenberg FM 93.6. We're looking at 26 minutes away from 11 o'clock, and it's time for our moment of reflection. Cleopatra here with you. This morning's moment of reflection is inspired by the wise words of Eleanor Roosevelt that say, when the new day comes, new strength and new thoughts come as well. So I really love that quote, and I think I might have missaid it, but it says, with the new day comes new strength and new thoughts. That's right. So I really love this quote, because I think it really just reminds us that every morning is a fresh start. It truly is. No matter what happened yesterday, whether it was a great day or not, a difficult one, or a day that just didn't go as planned, the new day gives us another opportunity. So a new day brings new energy, new possibilities, and sometimes even a new perspective. So as you start this Sunday, remember that you don't have to carry the disappointment, the regrets, or the mistakes from yesterday into today. You can actually just learn from it and move on. So remember today's quote: with the new day comes new strength and new thoughts. What are you thinking about this morning? 021 169 36. Coming up, a song by Kurt Darren, Justin Bieber and Blood Pop, and also some Ladies Amar.
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0: on Helderberg FM 93.6. Before this, we had Justin Bieber and Blood Pop with a song called Friends on your Feel Good Sundays. 12 minutes away from 10 o'clock. Well, 10, but 11. We were already done with 10, almost there. Listen, earlier in our moment of reflection, we were inspired by Eleanor Roosevelt's words, and which was our quote of the day that says, "With the new day comes new strength and new thoughts." So as you go about in your Sunday, as Monday comes along, remember these three simple things. Let go of yesterday, focus on one small goal for the day, and give yourself the rest that you need, because a rested mind is often better equipped to face the new day with fresh thoughts and renewed strength. Let me know your thoughts on that. 021-100-6936. Coming up, Shania Twain with You Win My Love.
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0: Love on Haldenberg FM 93.6, 3 minutes after 11. Welcome to the final hour of the show. It gets sweeter. Stay tuned. At around quarter past, we jump straight into your feel good Sunday Soul Triple Play. We'll be visiting three songs from the year 1982. Stick around to see what was happening within that era. Coming up, Pharrell Williams, Just a Cloud Away, DJ Clock with a song called Wolves, and then some Charlie XCX with Christine. After this,
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New shapes on Haldeberg FM 93.6, 16 minutes after 11, and it's time for us to enjoy your Sunday Soul Triple Play. This Sunday, we visit the year 1982. We've been working our way down from the year 2006 at the beginning of the year, and now we've found a way, rightfully so, to the year 1982. We have three songs lined up. Starting off pretty strong with some Michael Jackson with Billie Jean. Another 80s classic, the Eurythmics, Sweet Dreams on me.

0: We'll end things off with this hit from the year 1982, Toto with Africa. All three songs are quite familiar. You probably had a favorite at some point between these three. Let me know which one was once your fave. 021-169-36. Coming up, your Sunday Soul Triple Play.
1: Are you tired of the same old routine? 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We're officially clocking out of the mundane and taking office hours off the airwaves and into the community for an event like no other. I'm inviting you to join us on the

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0: lost my cherry. 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Cherry, Somerset West. 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It's legendary.
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0: It's Toto with Africa on Haldeburg FM 93.6. A touch after half past. We're looking at 29 minutes away from 12 o'clock. Listen, I just had this thought in my head that this song is literally just free advertising, free marketing for the beauty that comes with Africa, don't you think? Wrapping up your Sunday Soul Triple Play, we visited three songs from the era and year 1982. We had Toto Africa, the Eurythmics with Sweet Dreams, and Michael Jackson with Billie Jean. I wonder if that was ever finalized. Did Billie Jean ever find out the true father of the child? Is Billie Jean the name of the child or the girl? There's so many things that I also still need to clear up in the year 2026. But Cleopatra here with you on what's left of your Sunday Soul Triple Play. Coming up, Pink with Sunhouse after this.
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What a great song by Elton John, Someday Out of the Blue. Wow. And that's how you end off a show. Before that, Rudimental and James Arthur with Sun Comes Up. We're looking at 13 minutes away from 12 o'clock. Don't go anywhere. Up next, we have Helderberg FM Gold, your golden oldies with Maria Jan. Do show her some love when the time comes. Connect with her on the WhatsApp line 021-169-36. She's about to do some time traveling with you with the golden hits. For myself, Cleopatra, I'm signing out and saying thank you so much for tuning in and choosing your feel-good Sundays made possible by Cherry Somerset West, your destination for unbeatable deals and motoring solutions. 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Let's make this Sunday feel good with Cherry Somerset West. I'll catch you next week, same time, same place, between 9 a.m. and 12 p.m. Goodbye.

0: And that's Release Me by Wilson Phillips. And just before that, we had Calum Scott with What I Miss Most. Welcome, welcome. Firstly, I just want to say thank you so much for Cleo. She's absolutely amazing. She makes us all feel good on a Sunday, and I hope that you'll have a wonderful, wonderful day. So the weekend's winding down and it's time for gold. I'm Mariana, and I'm here to take you back in time. For the next 3 hours, we're going to time travel together to the golden days. We're playing the classics, the songs that never fades. Let's make Sunday sound golden right here on Helterberg FM 93.6. Let's start with this one. And I want y'all to turn up your volume and sing along, because I know you know this one. Sweet Caroline by Neil Diamond. Enjoy.
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You're So Vain by Carly Simons. And before that, we had Leslie Gore with It's My Party. 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You tune into Helderberg FM 93.6. I'm Mariana, and this is your gold show. I'm here for you, and I'm super excited to be back with the golden classics. I did a few other shows this week, and I'm telling you, I missed the classics. So let's dive into them. You know this one, sing along, Sting, Every Breath You Take.

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I'm Mariana, and I'm so happy to take you all the way to 3 o'clock today, prepare you for the next week. But I think let's live in the moment a little more. This song, it's time for the travel song of the day. And this one is going to be Take It Easy by Eagles. It's released 1st May 1972. The story, it's about letting go of stress and trusting things will work out. Simple as that. Something we all need to do a little more. So Jackson Browne started writing it in 1971. And he got stuck on the second verse and he just couldn't figure it out. Then his neighbor happened to be Glenn Frey. And Glenn was just starting the Eagles. So Brown played him the unfinished song. Frey loved it and helped him finish it. So it became the first Eagles single. And what does the lyrics mean? It's a road song, but it's really about anxiety and release. Early 70s, Vietnam, Watergate, everyone was tense. This was 3.5 minutes of permission to breathe. And it worked. The Eagles built their whole California country sound around this laid-back vibe. So this is Take It Easy. Enjoy right here in Helderberg FM Gold to remind you to take it easy.

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0: En dis Sweet Child O' Mine deur Guns N' Roses. En net voor dit was Gene Pitney met Golden Earrings. Daar was 'n baie, baie oulike classic liedjie. 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Jy is ingeskakel op Goud. 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Ek is Mariana. Dis nou so 18 minute voor 1. En ons is hier so, ons het lekker, lekker muziek vir jou, wat volgens lekker Kenny Rogers, Rodriguez, The Temptations, en ek het een speciale kie vir jou ingegooi, The Proclaimers, met I'm Gonna Be. So bly ingeskakel net hier op Goud vir dit.
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0: And that's My Girl with Temptations. And before that, we had Kenny Rogers with Ruby Don't Take Your Love to Town. Welcome, this is Golden Helterberg FM 93.6 with me, Mariana. It's almost 1 o'clock, but like 9 minutes before one, but we're not counting the days or the time on a Sunday. Sunday is just chilled vibes with me and the classics. Okay, so let's take a golden moment for today in history with music. So I want to know, can you guess? This is a quick game, okay? Back in 1965, a song was recorded today, okay? So I'm going to give you a hint. This is now known as the most covered song of all time. Now, I love singing this song, and I always wondered, wow, I like this song. I can sing it. Now, apparently, a lot of other people think that as well. Let me give you another tip. 1965, it's The Beatles. But only Paul McCartney recorded it. On June 14, 1965, at Abbey Road, just him and a string quartet. No other Beatles on it. This became the most covered song ever. Don't be shy. We all apparently know this song. Right after this, I'm going to be playing you. Could you guess it? Let me give you a hint.
1: Yesterday.
0: Yes, that's the most covered song ever. Right after this, I'm going to be playing you that. Enjoy.
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0: And as heaven is a place on earth, dear Belinda Carlisle. En het voor dit, daai liedjie se naam was Yesterday, dear die Beatles' most covered song in history. So baie welkom, hier is Goud op Helderberg FM 93.6. Saam met my, Mariana, is amper tyd vir die nuus, maar kom ons chat gou so vinnig. So heaven is a place on earth. Ja, ek hoop jy create jou eie hemel op aarde vandag. 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Ok, hier is Goud, dit is Sondag, en ek wil net hê jy moet ook happy wees. So dis nou 1 uur op Helderberg FM, en is tyd vir jou nuus.
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0: Jacob Zuma urges his supporters to register to vote next weekend, and the Malawian repatriation from Durban is temporarily halted. Good afternoon. I am Mariana Kaiser with your 1 o'clock news. We begin with the top story. MK Party President Jacob Zuma has urged black South Africans to register to vote this coming weekend ahead of the November 4th local government elections. Speaking to supporters at the Delft South Community Hall in Cape Town, Zuma called on eligible voters to use their voting powers to address ongoing socio-economic challenges and reclaim land. Zuma stressed that citizens remain trapped by unemployment, inequity, and limited access to opportunities. He emphasized that meaningful change can only come through the ballot box. The South African Communist Party General Secretary Solly Mapilo says as the party charts its independent electoral path, it faces critical challenges ahead of the local government elections. Speaking during their Limpopo elective congress, Mapila described the organization as bigger than any electoral contest. He urged members to avoid internal divisions, remain disciplined, and put the interest of communities ahead of personal ambitions as South Africans seeks truthful leadership.
2: We are entering this period that has created unnecessary tensions. We beg the movement for over 20 years to work together. During this period, we were managed. We are going to be fully tested. I want to plead for Carl that don't go and finish off one another. Go and work hard for the people.
0: Action SA Mpumalanga Provincial Chairperson Toko Mashina has welcomed the Department of Cooperative Governance, Human Settlements and Traditional Affairs budget, which allocates 2.37 billion rand for the 2026-27 financial year. Mashana says the budget must deliver tangible results despite concerns over reduced housing grant fundings and cuts to capital expenditures. She also highlighted ongoing delays in housing projects as the eradication program. She called for improved oversight and accountability.
3: While we welcome investment aimed at improving housing delivery, we are concerned by the reduction of more than 115 million in grant funding. Action SA is also concerned by the significant reduction in capital expenditure, where it affects systems responsible for title deeds and housing administration.
0: The voluntary repatriation of Malawian nationals from Durban has been temporarily suspended following discrepancies in passenger lists. South Africa, Home Affairs officials and Malawian immigration authorities discovered that several names had been duplicated, resulting in some individuals being allocated to more than one bus. Officials have paused the operation while records are verified, Itenkwini, Mayor Cyril Zabo, says authorities are working to resolve the logistical challenges to ensure seamless repatriation.
4: The numbers have increased and I can see people are still coming. This was unplanned. We still don't know the size of the problem. We may even get more people coming today. That's the reason why we wanted to have these processed as fast as possible before the situation gets out of hand.
0: And finally, now for your sports news. Road running. George Kushe has won the 2026 Comrades Marathon, storming to victory in the uprun from Durban to Pietermaritzburg in a record time of 5 hours, 15 minutes and 56 seconds. Kushe produced a perfectly paced race, overtaking longtime leader Mbuti Molo on the challenging Poli Shorts climb with just over 10 kilometers remaining. Defending champion Piet Wiersma finished second while Molo held on for third place. Gerda Steyn won the women's race, claiming her fifth overall title and fourth consecutive victory. And for tennis, leading tennis players have welcomed the 20% increase in Wimbledon prize money as a genuine and significant step forward. The total prize fund at this year's championships will be 64.2 million British pounds, or equal to about 1.4 billion in South African rand. Now for your top story in this hour, Jacob Zuma urges his supporters to register to vote next week. Now looking for your weather forecast for tomorrow. There will be slight rain showers expected. Strand, Grabouw and Stellenbosch will reach a minimum of 6 degrees and a maximum of 14. Cape Town, minimum of 9 and a maximum of 16. For Helderberg FM News and Traffic, I am Mariana Kaiser.
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0: Now let's just have a quick traffic update. So if you're in the mood for a Sunday drive, everything is looking okay. There was a crash on the N1 inbound. This is after the ramp to Kales River on the R300 south. The left shoulder is closed. Please drive carefully. This happened about 35 minutes ago. And there's a stationary vehicle on the N2 inbound. This is after the ramp from the M3 south. The left shoulder is closed. Please drive carefully. If there's anything I need to know on the roads, send me a WhatsApp 021-100-6936 for your traffic update. 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

0: And that was Your Song by Elton John. Welcome, you tune into Gold on Helterberg FM 93.6 with me, Mariana, taking you to 3 o'clock today. 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The person with the most posts win a 65-inch Samsung Smart TV. 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

En dis Diana Ross featuring Lionel Richie met Endless Love. Endless Love, ek hoop dit is hoe jy voel oor ons program hier op Helderberg FM 93.6. Okay, it's that time of the morning. No, it's not morning anymore, my goodness. It is already 30 minutes past 1 o'clock. Okay, so it's daytime. It's good daytime. And it's a time where we do some time traveling and we go to the music charts. And today we're doing 1969. June was stacked with Summer Love Hangover, the Apollo 11 about to launch, and the charts were pure gold. It sounded a bit like this.

0: So yes, I'm looking at the charts, and that's the Beatles' Get Back. That was the number one spot. It was there for a few weeks. And then we've got the Hollies with Sorry Suzanne. And then we're going to do Fleetwood Mac with Man of the World. And that one peaked at number two. So just after this, enjoy the charts from 1969.
1: Are you tired of the same old routine? Bored of sitting in the office day in and day out? It's time to change that. We're officially clocking out of the mundane and taking office hours off the airwaves and into the community for an event like no other. I'm inviting you to join us on the

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0: En dis Medals for Mothers deur Barbara Ray, net hier op Goud op Helderberg FM. En vir Charlene, ek hoop het 'n wonderlike dag en 'n verskriklike lekker verjaarsdag. Hierdie volgende enetjie, kom ons luister gou-gou.
1: Hello, this is Glenda Gordon's Bay. Could you please play Tom Dooley by the Kingston Trio? Thank you very much and have a good day. Bye.
0: Thank you so much for your request. This one is for you. Enjoy.
2: Throughout history, there have been many songs written about the Eternal Triangle. This next one tells the story of a Mr. Grayson, a beautiful woman, and a condemned man named Tom Dooley. When the sun rises tomorrow, Tom Dooley must hang.

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We went gold digging. So this took me like 2 weeks and I'm like, I'm gonna go look for the Beach Boys CD. And then I found it in my cupboard and I'm like, the classics was already written for me. So I'm so happy to be here and I found the CD. It's quite a mission. And then I gave it to Vilnay and she's such a lovely, lovely girl. And then she put it on for you. So this specially for you, the Beach Boys. Then I kissed her. 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

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I really, really enjoyed it. The next one, Tanya, she asks, can you please play I Wanna Know What Love Is by Foreigners? I'm going to play you this one, and I hope after this song, you know what love is. Enjoy.

0: I Want to Know What Love Is by The Foreigner. And I'm feeling the love on this WhatsApp line today. Thank you so much. I really appreciate the messages. I've been smiling and I'm just laughing. I'm having so much fun. And we have this window in the studio. And the sun used to shine in on the computer so we can't see clearly. So they painted it. So I'm hearing noises through everything. And I'm like, what is this? So I had to get up quickly to open the actual window and see that it's storming out there. So I'm just saying, I hope you're okay. I hope you're in bed listening to radio right now. And just all snuggled up with something hot in your hand to drink. Maybe making some soup or reading a book. I just hope you're having a really, really, really great day. Let me play this voicey.
1: Hey, hey, hey, Marianne, it's Leslie here.
0: Hey, Leslie.
1: Sorry I've taken a while to get through to you, but you made it difficult for me to select the song today because you kicked off with Taking It Easy by the Eagles, which is one of my top favorites.
0: I'm so happy.
1: I've been looking and I just thought, okay, somebody that I used to really listen to in the old vinyl days is Glen Campbell. Do you think you could find Wichita Linesman? It's also about somebody traveling around. Like a show. Take care. And look after yourself. Have a blessed day.
0: Thank you so much. You're such an awesome person. I love your voices. You always say something nice about, like, take care of yourself. And I love that. The care that you have for people that you've never met before. It's a beautiful, beautiful thing. So please keep spreading the joy in the world and always just be lovely. This one is for you, Leslie. Enjoy Glen Campbell with Witcher Lineman.

0: What an awesome song. Thank you so much, Leslie, for that one. Let's play another voice. This one is from Mr. B.
1: Ja, die song van Tom Dooley laat my dink aan die Green Green Grass of Home. As jy nog plekje het vir die song, sal jy kyk of jy dit het. Green Green Grass of Home, Tom Jones.
0: Ok, ek maak so, ek het hom gevind en dankie vir die eniekie. Net hierna speel ek vir jou Tom Jones, Green Green Grass of Home. Geniet het.
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0: En dit was Eddie Grant, Electric Avenue. 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
1: Radio Helderberg, it's Derek here. I really, really enjoying the show here.
0: Thanks, Derek.
1: You talk about the master vocalists, master songwriters. Roger Whittaker was one of my favorites all time. Every single song that he wrote had a story to it. Beautiful stuff. The only problem I have is choosing which one. So let's try I Don't Believe in If anymore.
0: Well, let me play that song for you. Thank you so much, Derek. Enjoy Roger Whittaker. Whittaker. Wow, I'm getting better there, okay? Just sometimes. Every time I don't know exactly how to say it. You'll know the next week I know how to say it, okay? I don't believe in if anymore. Enjoy.

And is George Michael featuring Elton John met Don't Let the Sun Go Down on Me. Maar die sonnetjie het ondergegaan en die reën is nou daar buite. 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Ok, so just like that, our gold runs out for the day. But that's the magic of gold. It never fades. Love to everyone who sent me requests and dedications. I couldn't fit them all in today, but keep them coming for next time. Same place, more classics. I am Mariana. Take it easy. Be kind to yourself. And when life gets loud, throw on one of these songs. And just remember how good it gets. This one is for Rowan. He's asking West End Girls by Pet Shop Boys. I'm going to be leaving you with this one. Gisela up next with your Sunday reset. Enjoy. Thank you for tuning in. Have a wonderful, wonderful day.

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Good afternoon. It has just gone 2 minutes past three, and thank you for easing us in to a late Sunday afternoon for Mariana. And it is Sunday Reset on Helderberg FM 93.6. Welcome to it. You're sitting with me, Gisela, until around 6 o'clock this evening. Okay, what does this look like for us? Well, in the first hour from now until four, we have a little bit of a heart-to-heart chat, and I thought, as always, let's just incorporate the weather, and then that'll be at 3:30, and then of course we do have Strandlooper at 10 to 4, and then we go into the song request hour. So you're welcome to send your song requests, but we will only be playing them from 4 o'clock, so you can send that to 021 100 6936. I thought a good one to kick it off would be Out of My Head featuring John Mayer, and then we follow that one up with something from Bobby Ashfeldt, and of course Sam Smith one.

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One Republic with Love Runs Out. And of course, before that, we had a Bobby van Jaarsveld met Rechte Plekke. And then one up before that was Sam Smith with To Die For. It's just gone 17 minutes past 3. Welcome to it. It is Sunday Reset with myself, Gisela, sitting with you until 6 today. We've got some good Lewis Capaldi lined up for you in a Bicky van Appel. And then I've got a bit of Olivia Dean. And then we hit off the last hour and close the this part of the show at around 10 to 4 with episode, soos hulle sê, 87 van Strandloper. So it is a very cold day. Go ahead and warm up the soup, kry die broodjie reg of die koffie of die beskuit, wat ook al dit is, kry alles reg. We are ready for Strandloper soon. For now, bit of Lost Frequencies. And this one's called Back to You.

it just me, or does this rainy weather give you full permission to slow down a little? Today's Sunday Reset is all about slowing it down, especially now that we're deep into June. And I want to start with this. Rest is actually productive too. We live in a world that constantly tells us to just go, go, go. But sometimes the most powerful thing you can do is just pause. Cancel the pressure, stay in, wrap yourself in a blankie, and just be. Because the truth is, you don't always need to be chasing something. Sometimes the rest or the reset is in the progress. I think I should be preaching a bit to myself too. Olivia Dean with Baby Steps. I thought this would be a good song to follow up after our quick little chat. And of course, before that, we had Apple met Kom en Le Meneer. We'll chat on the other side of this again.

0: 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It is a 65-inch 4K Samsung Smart TV. 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
0: Welcome back, beautiful soul. So if you are taking it slow today, I love that for you. I'd like that for myself. Because here's the thing. It's not about big plans or expensive self-care. It's about the little comforts. That warm cup of coffee or tea, lighting a candle, doing your skin care slowly, even just watching your favorite series without feeling any guilt. Those small moments, they matter more than we realize. So don't feel guilty about it. Today, give yourself permission to enjoy the simple things, because sometimes that's exactly what your soul needs to actually feel good again. So let's take away the guilt and let's go for it. It is raining anyway, so you have permission. Take it slow.

That is Shekinah featuring Marley. And so before we head on to the next song, I thought let's just take a gentle moment to check in with ourselves. No pressure, no overthinking, just awareness. This is how we usually have our 3:30-ish conversation, our heart-to-heart. We're halfway through June. How are you really feeling? What do you need more of right now? And maybe, what do you need less of? Wow. Three very deep questions. You don't need a new year or a big life change to reset yourself. Sometimes a quiet rainy Sunday is more than enough to realign and just breathe again. Be kind to yourself today. You're doing better than you actually think. This one called Home by Kyle Dush and Shona.

of the same old routine? Bored of sitting in the office day in and day out? It's time to change that. We're officially clocking out of the mundane and taking office hours off the airwaves and into the community for an event like no other. I'm inviting you to join us on the

0: 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Nachtgolf. It's office hours after dark.
1: Welcome to it. It's just gone 41 minutes past three. You have just tuned in, if you have, to Sunday Reset with myself, Gisela. I'm here with you until six today. We are heading over to the last part of our first hour, and I've got two Afrikaans songs for you back to back. The one is Taryn Lamb, and the other one is Tennis Your Don. Yes, of course. And then we have Strand Looper, which will be coming up at 10 to 4. Iemand in die niemand. If you like Tennis Don, then Hongerhart after this one.

0: Dainiekie van Teens Jordaan, Hongerhart en voor hom het ons Taryn Lamb gehad met Iemand in die Niemand. And then of course we had a little bit of our heart-to-heart chat. For those that have just tuned in, please be sure that next week you do tune in from 3 o'clock. We usually have a bit of a deep heart-to-heart chat at 3:30. And then it's round about time now for Strandloper. Ons kyk na episode 87. Lekker koppie sop op hierdie weer sal baie goed wees. Actually, roast leg of lamb with rice and gravy and vegetables and malva pudding in custard might actually be a better idea. Okay, so ek sien ons baie requests wat tans inkom. I am working through them. What we do on the other side of Strandloper at 4, you get to take over the station. So you get to send in your song requests with a voice note or a text to 021-100-6936. If I have it, I play it. If we can squeeze it in, I go ahead and I will play that. All right, enjoy. Strandloper.
1: Strandloper deur Betty Kemp.

0: I do believe that someone enjoyed that song. 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
1: Dis net hy daai. 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
0: Ek het geweet jy gaan hom geniet. 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Ek het hom self geniet. You know, sometimes you're on radio, you don't know all the music. That is absolutely, virtually impossible. So I've kind of added that one to my playlist.
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0: Yes, of course. And we have a boodskapie. 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Eventually it takes a while, but you do get it right. 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Jy luister elke week in, and I thought I would spoil you and go ahead with Some Girls First. And then I thought we'd follow it up with Nikki van Rikus now, Rebecca. So stay tuned. We're going to play those two for you back to back.

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1: 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I'm just loving it.
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1: All right. And then, of course, we have Elsa Senior. Hi Gisela, lekker om weer saam met jou te kuier. Tonight's gonna be a good night, Black Eyed Peas or Hey Tonight from CCR. I got Hey Tonight. Lekker dag verder, geniet altyd jou program. Groete Elsa Senior. Bye bye, dankie Elsa Senior. Ons het Hey Tonight, maar so CCR is the acronym for Credence Clearwater Revival. And here we go. Hey Tonight, pumping it up a little bit.

0: She says trying to make risotto but skitting the biscuit too much. Dit is net te lekker, né? Nee? Vir alle jou liedjie op die radio speel and then you play it the loudest loud. Daar is Elsa Senior. And of course we're going over to Elsa Junior, I guess. And you asked for a ZZ Top's one. Doing a little bit of rock, I think. It's called LaGrange. Nice deep voice. Nou met die ander Elsa ook die biscuit skit, nê?
1: You know what I'm talking about. Just let me know if you wanna go to that home out on the range. They got a lot of nice girls.

0: That is some really good music coming your way, and it is chosen by you, the listener, on the Song Request Hour. Go ahead and send me your song request to 021-100-6936. If I have it here, I will most definitely play it for you. It can range from any genre, any era, whatever makes you feel good, en whatever die biscuit los skit. Okay, keeping it coming your way for now.
1: Some mornings, the world feels uncertain. The sky turns, the road changes, and then there's that feeling. The quiet grip of the road beneath you, the calm in every turn. It's not just how it drives, it's how it takes care of you and the people you love. And somewhere between the first drop of rain and the road ahead, you realize you've fallen in love. Subaru carries you through life.

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1: I like that you give me options. Hi, G. This is G. Although my profile says Mr. B. Okay, we're kind of running through the alphabet here.
2: Hey, G, Mr. B is actually G.
1: Okay.
2: So my mate Les is man down for right. The last couple of days with a bit of flu, and he needs to rest.
1: Oh, I'm sorry
2: so
1: to hear.
2: Theme is great.
1: Mm-hmm.
2: He needs the rest because he'll be leaving on a jet plane soon. So maybe you need to play that song for him by Cliff Richard. I'll be leaving on a jet plane.
1: Oh, remember that one.
2: I'll be back again.
1: Yeah, remember that one.
2: He's got a bit of man flu.
1: Oh.
2: You know how it is when you get flu.
1: No comment. They say the best is to give no comment, so I will reserve my comment for myself. I will let you be the judge of what he said. Let's hear that again.
2: He's got a bit of man flu. You know how it is when we get flu.
1: I know there's so many people not feeling well now in this time of the year. So here we go, Alphaville. Big

I just love that music can take you back into time, transcend you to places and memories, and it's just amazing how it sparks that. They say music and smells, right? I just find it absolutely phenomenal. Thank you for choosing that one. That was very refreshing. It was an iconic song, Alphaville, big in Japan. And then, of course, now that we've got the song request, have you ever seen the rain? It looks to me from where I'm sitting, I don't know, it looks like, where's the rain gone? When I put the washing out, it starts raining. How does that work? So, I thought I'd play this one, but I took a Rod Stewart one. I hope you enjoy this.

0: So I see it's a lot of English coming through, and it's a lot coming from Gordon's Bay way. Where is my Somerset West people? Where is the Afrikaans, Likies? Go ahead and send me your song request, whatever it is that makes you move on this Sunday reset with myself, Gisela. You can go ahead and send that to 021-100-6936. Yes, send me a voice note and let me know. Maybe you give me one or two options. It's just gone 4:30. We have 30 minutes left of the song request hour. And of course, some of our listeners seem to be a little sick, I see.
1: This is Al. And we've got other G next door who's also been participating on the earlier show.
0: Yeah, yeah. That.
1: How's about Slow Hand by the Pointer Sisters?
0: Okay.
1: 1981. That will definitely assist with slowing down.
0: Right.
1: And just taking it easy.
0: To our previous discussion.
1: All good. Lovely show. I'm just listening to the music. Circling with a bit of a cold and flu in bed for 2 days. But yeah, I'm just taking it easy. So, yeah, have a blessed day. Ipsy, I nearly forgot. Just remember it.
0: Here we go. It's not the Pointer Sisters, but it is Slow Hands.

0: sorry to be a bother. When is that function at the Lord Charles? Has it happened or is it?
1: Ah, no. Okay. We'll go ahead and we'll play that. It's coming up in the next 7 minutes for the Nachtskoff at the Lord Charles. So I don't think you would have missed it. As far as I know, it's coming soon. So please be on the listen out. I will play that within the next couple of songs. For now, it looks like we have switched to Afrikaans. Baie dankie, Rian. Enetjie van Nadine.
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1: En sy naam is Eindeloos, and so yes, it looks like Afrikaans is coming through slightly. Please go ahead and send me some more some requests. We've got a couple of minutes still. I've got 20 minutes to go for some more.

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0: Gone over to Afrikaans with Ainda Lewis from Nadine. And before that, we had Neil Horan with Slow Hands. And so we are going between all the genres. We're going Plaaslike is Lekker. We're going international. We're going 80s, 90s. All the, it doesn't matter. Whatever it is that you like and that gets your Sunday reset, go ahead and send me that artist and the song title, maybe a voice note, or let me know who you would like to dedicate it to, or just what song you would like. You get to do the request, right? So go ahead and send that to 021-100-6936. Irene, jy sê dit is Sunday reset, jy maak vir jou reg vir werk maandag, and so you want this one. A feel-good vibe from Cyril, and we call it Stumbling In. So turn it up, dance a biggie, wherever it is you find yourself, in the kitchen or the lounge.

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3: Just gone 18 minutes to 5. It's amazing how quickly time passes. I love this middle segment of Sunday Reset. You guys keep me going here, and it's just, you keep the vibe going. It's just an Afrikaans and Engels and Gordon's Bay and Strand and Somerset West. And let me know where you are from. But also stay tuned, because what we do between 5 and 6 is we get to have a look at an 80s or 90s band or artist. And I have certain people that always guess it right, because we always play a snippet, okay? And then we get to chat about a couple of interesting facts, and then you get to see hear those songs back to back. Maar vir nou, Elsa, so ver as ek onthou, is dit Gordon's Bay 8, en jy het gevra vir enetjie van Snotkop,

0: It has just gone 4:45. Welcome to it, Sunday Reset, with myself, Gisela. We are doing song requests, but we only have time for a couple more when we head over to the last hour at 5.
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0: 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Okay, and back to our song requests. Somehow this one always sneaks its way in. How it does, I'm not sure, but it always comes onto my playlist. So let's listen up to the voice note quickly.
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0: Ja.
3: Hans van Gordonsville.
0: Yes. Het is
3: een Afrikaanse liedje wat van
0: okay.
3: Jacques de Priester. Dag sê Radio Elderberg, Hans van Gordonsville.
0: Yes, yes, yes.
3: Het is een Afrikaanse liedje wat van Jacques de Priester.
4: Zit in die
3: Mamba. Zo liedje man. Gooi hem voor ons, dankie,
0: ik gooi hem bij, dankie, welkom. This one always finds its way on the plate.

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1: Yeah.
0: For you.
2: Yes, of course. We have a new listener. You listen to Marianne's show and you stay tuned for mine. I appreciate that, Richard.
3: Okay, how about playing Paint My Love, Michael Learns to Rock, or Elvis Presley's Return to Sender?
2: I have.
3: Hi, it's the first time that I'm sending in a request to your program.
2: Thank you.
3: But, I'm really enjoying your show also, because I listen each and every Sunday to Marianne.
2: Yes.
3: And to shape up my body and to do the shake out.
0: Return to Sender.
2: So Richard asked for Return to Sender, Elvis Blue.
4: I gave a letter to the postman.
2: Enjoy this one, Richard.

Yes, and then of course we've got a couple of minutes, so I have one. I have it's called A Sad, Sad Song, but we have time for one more request. So go ahead and send that to me to 021-100-6936. Jy moet nog nie goodbye sê nie. Ek kry boodskap hier so baie. Dankie vir 'n lekker program. Of course. Always, right? And then whoop whoop, loving the tunes from everyone. Is that not great when the listeners actually enjoy the requests from others? I think that's nice, as I say. So, oh my word, dink ek nou aan een van my sisters met Return to Sender. Onthou jy vroeger het ons gepraat van die Alphaville and Big in Japan, which was another request, and I said music can transcend you back to a time and a place and a memory. It is just the most a beautiful thing ever, and it is absolutely international. So yeah, Jean Bartscher made Sad, Sad Song.

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2: Welcome to Sunday Reset with myself, Gisela, sitting with you until 6 p.m. today. It looks like the weather is going up and down. I see the rays coming in and then it's going out and then it looks like it's raining. So, the weather is a little bit up and down. But on this show, we get to reset ourselves for the upcoming week. I always say last week, we did things a certain way, we said things a certain way, we were thinking a certain way. And this week we get to do it all over. You get a second chance, right? Is that not absolutely amazing? All right, it's gone. It's just got about to go 3 minutes past five. What is going to happen in this hour? All right, so I'm going to play your tunes back to back. We've just come out of the song request hour, which was fantastic. Dankie vir julle baie mooi boodskappe. Dankie vir 'n lekker program, sê Elsa. And someone else here is saying, an absolutely awesome. I love that. I'm loving the tunes that everyone else is sending. So it's really great. If you missed your song request or you just left listening in, go ahead and listen up next Sunday, same time from 4 to 5. All right, at around 5:30, we will play an artist from or a band from the 80s or the 90s, which I get to choose. But I do tease you with a snippet and we get to talk a little bit about the history of the artist. The great part is you get some fun facts about them and you get to hear the songs played back to back with a bit of me talking in between, obviously. All right, let's get back to it. Starting off this last hour with a secondhand heart. After that one, I've got Starstruck coming your way and a little bit of Mabel.

0: Someone saying to the previous song that we had coming out of the song request hour, love the song, makes me think of my dad that passed away. And he loved it. And we were saying early on in the show that music absolutely transcends, right? It is so beautiful. That is why I love music. And it always seems to be the louder the better. I don't know how that works, but yeah, it seems to be the louder the better. All right. So years and years, it's called Starstruck, and before that we had Ben Hay Now with Secondhand Heart featuring Kelly Clarkson. And then of course I'm keeping the tunes coming your way until 5:30, when we will be looking at a well-known artist or a band from the 80s or the 90s. Somehow I think we need to change it up and go to, I don't know, 60s, 70s, maybe early 2000s. Let me know what you think. Message me on 021-100-6936. Keeping it coming your way with Let Them Know.
1: Yo.
0: 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And stay tuned. I have something coming your way called

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1: Tracing our fingers from right to left.

And of course, that is Dean Lewis with Stay Awake. And before that, we had Let Them Know by Mabel. And then ahead of that was Years and Years with Starstruck. We are keeping the tunes coming your way. It is about to go 20 past 5. And we are... I've got to try and catch you out. Usually when I play the snippet or give you the, like they say, dangle the carrot... You always guess the artist. You are so quick and so good at this. Okay, so for now, the number to send who you think the artist is before I play it is 021-100-6936. I'm going to be quick on the dial here. It's about 19 seconds, but I'm going to give you less than that. Want jylle is net te skerp vir my. Heeltemal te skerp. So this is coming out of the mid-90s is where this band was formed or when this band was formed. I can't give you more clues than that because you're literally going to guess it. All right. Are you ready? Let's go. Keep your finger on the dial and here we go. Definitely not giving you anything more than that. That is a whole 5 seconds. If I give you more than that, you're going to know who the band is from the 90s. Go ahead and give me that guess on 021-100-6936. Some of you last week, because we went back to reggae and we kept it local, we had Lucky Dube. And then, of course, you even guessed the song. Jylle is net heeltemal te skerp vir my. Okay, putting you back to the vibes with Taylor Swift, and it is Style. For those of you that don't know, this is on my playlist and this is one of my Long Road songs, one of my favorites I love. Turn it up and enjoy this one.

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2: And of course we had Taylor Swift with Style, but keeping it back to the program on the Sunday Reset with myself, Gisela, it is about 6 minutes before 5:30, and what happens then is we get to play back-to-back songs of a favorite or a famous artist or band from the 80s or the 90s era. And of course I play a snippet of the music, and then I have a lot of WhatsApps coming in. Baie van julle is reg. The first one that came in is spot on. Who julle weet, I don't know. You guys know your music so well. So I'm going to play you one last snippet from this band. We're looking at mid-90s is when they released their songs. Send me the band who you think it is to 021-100-6936, and let's go playing the last snippet for you.

course, do you know what I do? I try and take the ones that are least famous and I play you those so dat julle nie kan raai nie. Maar die eerste enetjie wat ingekom het, ja, jy het 100% reg geraai. Rian, nee, jy het gesê Beyoncé. Nip, no, not that. It is a band. Okay, so stay tuned to hear who the band is. For now, we're back to the music with Silent and Grey. From Grimhouse.

0: good bit of bass coming through your speakers there. Grim House, Silent and Grey. Welcome to it, Sunday Reset with myself, Gisela. It has gone 28 minutes past 5. It's about a minute to go before we let you know who the mystery band is.
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0: Not going to let it out the bag yet. You can still go ahead and send me a WhatsApp and let me know who you think that band is. Played two snippets earlier on. It was a couple of seconds. Ek moet 'n bietjie slimmer raak, want julle is te vinnig vir my. Julle, I play the least famous song and you actually get it spot on. Last week, you even guessed the song title. Never mind the artist, even the song title. So this band was formed in 1994. I am leaving it there. It's four females.
3: Are you tired of the same old routine? Bored of sitting in the office day in and day out? It's time to change that. We're officially clocking out of the mundane and taking office hours off the airwaves and into the community for an event like no other. I'm inviting you to join us on the

And of course, we have one correct listener to who this band is. And well done to you. Dit is enigie wat jou biscuit geskit het in the song request hour. And that is Elsa. Elsa, well done. The band for today, originally formed in 1994 and quickly became the best-selling female group of all time, is the Spice Girls. Their breakthrough hit, Wannabe, reached number one in 37 countries, and the group remains a massive pop culture phenomenon. So, of course, I thought I would start it off with the one that we all know, and that is this one. I mean, this is iconic, right? Absolutely iconic. Spice up your life, the Spice Girls.

the band was initially named Touch. They decided to change it when they realized there was an adult website using that name. They didn't actually name themselves. The world-famous nicknames were not chosen by the girls. They were actually assigned to them in 1996 by Top of the Pops magazine in a throwaway article, but the names quickly stuck with them. Fast songwriting, their smash hit Wannabe, which we will be playing today, was written and recorded, listen to this, record-breaking, in less than an hour. Absolutely unbelievable. Who Do You Think You Are is all one that we turned up at the time in the 90s and enjoyed it. We'll be playing one more that I've chosen from Spice Girls to end it off after this one.

0: absolute iconic band. Five iconic nicknames of the Spice Girls are Scary Spice, which is Mel B, Sporty Spice, Mel C, and of course Baby Spice, Emma Bunton, Ginger Spice, Jerry Halliwell, and Posh Spice, Victoria Adams. Now, interesting fact about Ginger Halliwell's dress is that the Union Jack dress that was iconic in 1997 for the Brit Awards was originally a black Gucci dress. She thought it was a little too boring, and so she went ahead and sewed on the Union Jack tea towel on the front of the dress. Oh, I love the interesting information. One always gets a bit of the behind the scenes info, right?
1: Yo,

Of course, back in the days, you always thought, which one of the Spice Girls were you? If you wanna be my lover. I always thought, of course, Posh Spice, I thought I would be. It was very relatable at the time. It was a really, really good, a feel-good band. Apparently, our good old President Nelson Mandela gave his stamp of approval when they met with him in 1998. He called them his heroes. How about that? They're the first girl group to reach 1 billion streams in late 2023. Wannabe officially surpassed 1 billion streams on Spotify. So there we go. That is your feel-good listen on a Sunday with myself, Gisela, on Sunday Reset. I see Elton Jack has walked into the studio and he is getting ready for you to wind down your Sunday evening. But for now, let me keep you going with Mystical Magic and Benson Boone.

0: Benson Boone with Mystical Magical. I've got a couple of messages. You know, it's net to a Oleg coming in here and saying, Gisela, baie dankie vir 'n lekker tyd saam met mooi musiek. Tot volgende Sondag. It is nearly time for me to say goodbye, but not yet. And I've got some emojis coming here from Elsa. Elsa, you actually, yeah, if there was a prize, it would be your prize to win. Met die Spice Girls. Jy was bye-bye vinnig met die Niki. Jy het a paar emojis, so I love your emojis always. And of course, salute to Master Kent.
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0: John Legend with Preach. Nearly time for me to say goodbye on the Sunday Reset Show. I'll see you on the other side of the song. Yeah.

0: John Legend with Preach. As another Sunday winds down, thanks for sharing the memories and music with myself, Gisela, on Sunday Reset. 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
0: See you next Sunday for Sunday Reset between 3 and 6. Bye for now. I'm going to leave you with Elton Jack. Remember, you get to do this week over. Make it count. Do it good. Think long and hard before you talk to people, because kindness goes a long way. Ek los vir jou met Esme Fox met gewoond.

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Thank you so much to Gisela for easing us from the afternoon into the evening on the Sunday reset. I'm going to keep the gears going as we head into the later parts of this evening while we prepare for the week ahead. At 6:30, as always, we get into some headlines that you may have missed out on from the past week and weekend. Just some local news to keep you updated. And dan 7 uur of van die tweede uur van die program, dan is het natuurlijk tijd voor ons om lekker tijd samen te spandeer, kalm en rustig. Met ons mini concert, so 40 minutes uninterrupted mini concert. That's what we're going to be enjoying together. And as always, at 8 o'clock, then we take a look at the weather. Most important thing to know what to wear and what to do for the week. You need to know what's happening in the weather. So that's all coming up throughout the show. And in between all of that, you can connect with me on the WhatsApp line on 021-100-6936. We kick things off with the Rudimental with Lay It All On Me featuring Ed Sheeran. Enjoy. Good evening.

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0: James Ingram taking us to 18:28 on the clock. I don't have the heart. Stay tuned, because right after this we're gonna take a look back at some news of the past week and the weekend.
1: Are you tired of the same old routine? Bored of sitting in the office day in and day out? It's time to change that. We're officially clocking out of the mundane and taking office hours off the airwaves and into the community for an event like no other. I'm inviting you to join us on the

We begin with significant news from our neighboring Wineland. On Tuesday, June the 9th, it was reported that South African billionaire Johan Rupert was officially secured a control of a major local development project known as the Bridge Stellenbosch. This follows a bitter month-long legal battle in the Western Cape High Court with his former business associate over a 2.3 billion rand land transaction. With the boardroom dispute now completely resolved, work on the 340-hectare mixed-use project can finally move forward under Rupert's leadership. The massive development in Mildersvlei is expected to create roughly 13,000 permanent jobs right here in the Western Cape. Shifting our gaze to national sports news that had many of us waking up early or staying up late. This was published on Friday, the 12th of June. South Africa's global football campaign got off to a truly heartbreaking start at the Estadio Azteca. Bafana Bafana suffered a 2-0 defeat against tournament co-host Mexico in their opening Group A match. This fixture descended into pure chaos as Hugo Brewer's side was reduced to just 9 men following straight red cards handed to Chapelo Sitole and Temba Zwane. While early goals from Mexico sealed the result, our boys will look to dust themselves off and regroup before they face the Czech Republic on Tuesday. Turning our focus to matters of civic action in the mother city, yesterday, Saturday the 13th of June, hundreds of residents marched peacefully to Parliament in Cape Town, organized by the March and March movement. The protesters carried banners and chanted as part of an escalating national campaign against illegal immigration. The group handed over a formal list of grievances demanding an immediate digital audit of all businesses and work permits, alongside urgent reforms to the asylum process system. While civil society organizations has raised concerns about the march, the South African Human Rights Commission has urged for continued peace while acknowledging the underlying service delivery frustrations are very, very real. Finally, let's look at an absolutely historic day for South African sport. Published today, the 99th Comrades Marathon saw two local athletes completely rewrite the records books on the grueling up run to Pietermaritzburg. George Couchet took the men's title, absolutely destroying an 18-year-old course record by nearly 9 minutes to finish in 5 hours, 15 minutes, and 56 seconds. Not to be outdone, the incredible 34-year-old Gerda Steyn claimed her fifth comrades title, breaking her own previous up run record by nearly 5 minutes with an unbelievable time of 5 hours, 44 minutes and 53 seconds. A truly magnificent showcase of human spirit to close off our sporting week. That brings us to the end of tonight's look back at the week that was in news and sport. Thank you for staying tuned, and please do make sure to stay tuned to Helderberg FM for your day-to-day news updates throughout the week. And we enter the second half hour of the first hour of the show with this one, an absolute classic. It's Seal. It's called Crazy. Child.

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0: Here for you.

Taking us to 10 minutes past 7 o'clock, Christina Aguilera. That one is called Beautiful. We also listen to Celine Dion with Because You Love Me. Diana Ross was also in there with Lionel Richie with Endless Love. Don't you bring me down today. As we ease into the final hours of this weekend, we're taking a gentle trip down memory lane, trading the loud stadium lights for a much more intimate, acoustic-driven vibe. For the next 40 minutes, we're diving deep into the songs that provided the soundtrack to our lives, stripped back, relaxed, and perfectly dialed into your Sunday evening. This is the music, of course, of Take That, like you really heard them before. So sit back, unwind, and welcome to the stage. Take That.

of the same old routine? Bored of sitting in the office day in and day out? It's time to change that. We're officially clocking out of the mundane and taking office hours off the airwaves and into the community for an event like no other. I'm inviting you to join us on the

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2: Year
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3: 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Some drivers focus on the conditions, but others have something else on their mind, like the little ones in the back seat who don't care about the weather at all. 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And when the drive feels this steady, this effortless, you stop thinking about the road and start falling in love with the journey. 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

Elderberg FM 93.6 on a Sunday evening. Take That with the one called Shine at the end of the Take That mini concert. If you enjoyed it, let me know on the WhatsApp line on 021-100-6936. Nog lekker musiek op pad, soos ons voorberei vir die week vorentoe with you. Weather forecast happening at the top of the hour. Good evening.

As we prepare for the week ahead, we need to know what's happening in our weather. So we're just going to take a quick look at what you can expect as far as the weather conditions is for the week ahead for Cape Town, Stellenbosch, Strand, as well as Grabouw. So it's looking like a bit of a roller coaster this week ahead for us here in Cape Town, starting off with beautiful, clear, crisp skies on Monday before a cold front moves through on Tuesday night, bringing a high risk of heavy showers and gusty winds to the region. Cape Town will see a peak of 17 degrees Celsius tomorrow daytime before dropping down to a chilly night. A minimum of 10 degrees is to be expected, with those rainy conditions lingering well into Wednesday morning. Over in Stellenbosch, expect pleasant daytime highs of 18 degrees early in the week, but you will definitely need to wrap up warm as nighttime temperatures plunge down to around 17 degrees later in the week. Along the coast in Strand, the daytime temperatures will hover comfortably around 16 degrees, though the sea breeze will make those 9-degree evenings feel much, much colder, especially when the midweek rain rolls in. Meanwhile, up in Grabouw, it is going to be a particularly biting week, reaching daytime highs of only 15 degrees and shivering through icy overnight lows of 5 degrees, with a high chance of thick mist and showers enveloping the valley on Wednesday morning before things finally clear up and stabilize by Friday afternoon. So dit is maar nou net voorsmaakie van wat jy kan verwag in die week wat voorlê, but please do stay tuned to Helderberg FM for those day-to-day weather updates.

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0: Maroon 5, This Love, taking us to 8:30. The Sunday Serenade, ek is Alton Jack, is altyd lieflik om saam met jou te kuier. 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So things are going to look a little bit different this week, starting on Monday. Your Monday morning, you're going to start with Fani Skooman on the Sunrise Shake-Up, and then he hands over to Volney van Rooyen for the HFM breakfast, and she's got Rochelle van der Merwe with her between 9 and 6. Marlee Du Plessis steps in for office hours between 9 and 12, and before she makes way for Christy Hansen on your daily date with Christy Hansen, and then it's your afternoon drive with Jan Willem Lotz, and then he steps aside and welcomes Mika Alexander in for Turn It Up with Mika Alexander. William Seguinta is in between 9 and midnight. And then on Tuesday, the public holiday, Youth Day, you're starting your morning with Fani Skooman once again, and then Vilnay van Rooyen, followed by Rochelle, with Vilnay and Rochelle, followed by Marlee, Chris, and then Mika is in for the drive, which is the different part for this week because it's Youth Day. In for the afternoon drive, Mika Alexander, and then Heinz Schofield is in for Mika on Turn It Up. Wednesday looks much the same as the rest of the week, on to Thursday and Friday, and with the Friday being the exception, that Feel Good Fridays will be hosted by Cleo between 6 and 9 p.m. Show them all some love on the WhatsApp line on 021-100-6936.
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I'm making way for Kaya Makuleni, standing by to take you through from 9 up until midnight. Show him some love on the WhatsApp line on 021-100-6936. I'll catch you again, God willing, next week, Saturday, for the Retro Dance Party between 9 and 6 p.m. and same time Sunday evening between 6 and 9 p.m. for the Sunday Serenade. So for now, from me, it's goodbye and God bless.

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2: Tired of the same old routine? 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It's time to change that. We're officially clocking out of the mundane and taking office hours off the airwaves and into the community for an event like no other. 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
1: Alright, kumpara samakhaya Helderberg FM Spakula mizuzu 14 after 9 Rand isikhabanke ngamanye omabini ngokusikhabanga omabini bethina nangu Andrea Martin SCT Let Me Return the Favor taking you back in 1998.

njalo loo nto para samakhaya, right? 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Uyakhumbula ke Let Me Return the Favor. This one was released on the 10th of October 1998 by Arista as part of the album The Best of Me, name of the album. Yeah, well, artist leyo ngu Andrea Martin Gebetune, right? Wow.

0: United States, Andrea Martin Mkambi Azbuza, why up? Well, sad news came on the 27th of September 2021 when she was at age 49 kwa lapho ke kwela States kebithuna nalapho ke wabe ubhengezwa njengothe wabe uyalandulela kebithuna albums zakhe siyamazo Best of Me, What Happened to the Love, ukanike siyambona pa u engibani engusalia, okay, ngicinga zezinye zazo kebithuna. 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

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the GNU in short. 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

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The unpaid donors for their life-saving gifts of blood and to raise awareness kebituna to the need for regular donations kebituna. Those volunteers are thanked for so doing. All right, kareke white South Africans are on average. 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May your twin personalities agree on what to eat for dinner tonight. 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You are not a two-faced you just have a backup personality in case the first one gets tired. All right. 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What else taken place on this day? Usakhumbula back in the year 2005, the 14th of June, what happened? It was there from uKhongolose ngelo xesha ke bethuna phaa kwisirhulumente South African Deputy President Jacob Zuma when he was officially dismissed. Why dismissed by the then President Thabo Mbeki following a massive corruption scandal. Then what? Mhlekazi, please come here. I've decided to release you from your duties until you clear your name, and that was it. But then few years later we've seen the rise of Jacob Zuma. 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

0: Down the memory lane with the soul music on Helderberg FM. 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
1: Alright, ngimphulaphula xaxe ngokusithe chungela hlobo sipha kula mizuzu be 24 after 10. Alright, it's your cawe souls tshintsha ikhasi ke. 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Same mistakes.

0: Down the memory lane with the soul music on Helderberg FM. 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
1: All right, the aim is not to sweat. 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All right, it's gonna be one more night with you. All right, Tungala Shoba Gabitura. Come on, I guess you're back at 12 midnight. Patelanjitina, you

All right, can pull up, pull a bit to the right. Here's a go ahead of Big FM 93.6. All right, okay. Spoglam is a zombie, Niki, Pambi, Quincy, a shamel nanya. All right, and go malice if Manapa good juice, Newton, a T Angel. 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

njalo le ndofana samakhaya right here. Well, siku Helderberg FM sifumana ke ku 93.6 kaya ka makhulele bethuna every Sunday is guest balapha between 9 and 12 igama lenkqubo soul music on a Sunday. I've learned to respect the power of love. 1985 ke single le singer nguye u Stephanie Mills ke bethuna written and produced by Angela Winbush. The song became the first number one single park with Billboard's Kebituna Hot Black Single Chart ka 1986. The track lane was featured on her self-titled 1985 album Stephanie Mills, and later included park kwenye ye greatest hits compilation albums zake. Stephanie Mills ke lo Kebituna chilo ke the best of Stephanie Mills 1985. 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